on my Brooklyn ballers in New York City. Where the cops get hot, but they won't do shitty.

the band and getting yourself a gig down the Grand. 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Just don't be doing originals, play the standards and don't get political. I know what that dickhead singer's like. He'll end up in the back of an ambulance with the mic stand rammed up his ass twice over, all cause he couldn't ignore the flag and be polite. Show some respect and listen to my advice, cause if you don't challenge me on anything, you'll find I'm actually very nice. Are you listening? I'm actually very fucking nice.

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But don't let it get to you. Just know that they miserable. And know that behind every smile,

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When you see it coming, just grab your suitcase. It'll send you through the skies like air mail. 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

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And you're just my type, baby, and you've got great long curly hair. 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

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Uh-oh. 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Our tool skank and the wrong.

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0: 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I bought some sausage rolls and thinking what's going on. And I just been too much.
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2: 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I don't know. 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
1: These bad vibes, I ain't finna catch on. 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

0: No, that's actually crazy.
1: It matched.
0: It, no, it's not a shirt match.
1: Yeah, a shirt match.
0: Okay. What's going on?
1: What?
2: Based.
0: That was for the dinner, though. Right? Yeah, you get right for the dinner. Okay. I see. I know.
1: No, but no, but you want to eat something now.
0: The time keeps ticking, Ryan.
1: Ruthless.
0: Oh.
1: It's I just.
0: It's good.
1: But hello.

I'm gonna really, really miss that way you pull me in and kiss me back. I have my mind and my body turned inside out. I'm gonna miss that. I'm gonna